will talk. I taking it into my head that I'm told that to speak about, because speak further of this, that this, that.

I want to tell you. I gave it, I know. 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Won't understand. But I repeat, I'll speak. I believe in, I'll answer for this, that, because I won't stop.

remain silently. 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I will explain. I will get to. Won't rest. Won't. What? What am I saying? Anything. Anything can be said. I said that this there, that is over there. I know. Speak further on this. Speaks as one who knows. There, over this. I know, of course. I know perfectly well. I all that all I know. This, that, this, that.

0: Certainly, such is my and myself. But I was never, never, never. I was, I felt in me, myself, me. I knew my, let go out of me. But I would not, purposely would not. Oh, oh, how I know, but however, I assure you, to me, no!
1: And Lord!

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Oh, I am. Oh, I'm glad. No. Yes. Wait. Wait. I've begun. Wait. Wait. Let me. My breath. Wait. Let me. Me catch. Let me catch. My breath. All my life. Already said.

and water and water and water and water and water and water and water and water and water and water and water and water and water and water and water and water and water and water and water and water and water and water and water and water and water and water and water and water and water and water and water and water and water and water and water and water and water and water and water and water and water and water and water and water and water and water and water and water and water and water and water and water and water and water and water and water and water and water and water and water and water and water and water and water and water and water and water and water and water and water and water and water and water and water and water and water and water and water and water and water and water and water and water and water and water and water and water and water and water and water and water and water and water and water and water and water and water and water and water and water and water and water and water and water and water and water and water and water and water and water and water and water and water and water and water and water and water and water and water and water and water and water and water and water and water and water and water and water and water and water and water and water and water and water and water and water and water and water and water and water and water and water and water and water and water and water and water and water and water and water and water and water and water and water and water and water and water and water and water and water and water and water and water and water and water and water and water and water and water and water and water and water and water and water and water and water and water and water and water and water and water and water and water and water and water and water and water and water and water

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This is you speaking. This is me speaking again. This is my idea. And then you, you're

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I'm sure. Oh, then I. I don't know. 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

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But I repeat, one only, remember. 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Never been able to start to tell. 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

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Perhaps cause just to be too capable too. Not at all. I'm not at all such as you think, or as you possibly think. No, I'm

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Arriving too late throughout. So do it! I don't fall! I can't hear them! Start a new conversation. But for me, that moment is when you connect. That's where you have to take the time. Just have to listen, wait, and then you get an impulse. It's

0: go from here?
1: Nothing.
0: Blight.
1: We.
0: They can't see. This is like
1: please.
0: It's like
2: don't
1: darkness.
0: It's like
1: we
0: black and white. We are afraid.
1: Nothing is obvious.
0: Where do we go from here?
1: We have no idea.
0: It's like entering in a dream.

0: crazy, but who's then talking to me?
1: I don't think we want to know that.
0: It's a holy thing.
1: Can we see the difference in day and night?

0: awkward silences never happened to me.
1: Do you notice them?
0: Sorry, what?
1: Do you notice them?
0: I'm trying to rephrase your question, but I can't seem to do that.
2: Can we repeat who
3: it's
2: is who?
3: It's going to be obviously silly.
4: I need to play the cello.
2: When you take yourself serious, not
5: you can break the boxes.
1: So do you notice whether I'm being silent because I'm listening or whether this is an awkward stop?
0: It just never happens to me, these silent things. Pretty much of the time.
2: When being quiet and...
0: I always feel I have to fill up gas and keep conversations going.
1: What's easier, to talk about nothing all the time?
0: That's the easy part, yeah.
1: But you know, there can be this sort of energyless silence. Silence that has something.
0: It's silence. I never drop silent.
3: Like at the end, that's what we always do.
0: Yeah, the silence that the people in the audience stare at you. You can tell they are really bored. But somehow, they just don't step in.
2: I think you're just bored. It's utterly boring.
1: It's not fair to
3: anyone. I'm sure about that.
1: But at the end, that's what we always do.
2: Yeah, which in the end is not very helpful.
3: So we would just be circulating around ourselves?
2: Probably it would, yeah. That's interesting.
3: Okay.
2: Yeah, that wouldn't really help.
3: And if it was the other way around, it was the opposite.
2: That, in the end, for me, would lead to...
3: a dead end.
2: Yeah.
3: It's going nowhere.
2: Yeah.
0: Does everybody feel this way?

0: But I think it is, I think everybody feels this way about the same thing.
1: That would be disastrous.
0: It's not even, it's way beyond disastrous. It's catastrophic.
1: But a catastrophe is making people feel together.
0: Yeah, we are safe. We are safe. For now.
1: Catastrophe is good for you.
0: Within a small amount of time, the outside world will reach into these doors.
1: And we will be alone again.
2: The getting lost is over now.
3: Anyway, it's not quite correct.
4: The devil would be a better companion.
0: Please don't go there.
1: I like to be lost.
0: I get the bonus, yeah.
1: I don't think we want to know that.
5: Just act natural and nobody will notice me.
4: And I sense a lot of trouble in this room. Because we all suffer from it.
6: Fear.
4: It has to stop. I have to live my life with this.
7: That's kind of heavy.
4: It's more than that.
7: Don't you understand? It's all bad.
4: I can advise you to lie down on the floor.
7: Are you serious about this?
4: I'm very serious about it. I've been there.
7: But we're all different entities.
4: I've been there. 1 + 1 = 2.
0: For all things born in truth must die, and out of death in truth comes life. Face to face with what must be, cease thou from sorrow.
2: Is that lack of fear based on fear?

0: each other. We want to be able to know each other. We talk over each other.
1: There is a slight paradox.
2: This is no cigar.
0: We won't be able to hear each other for ever to say.
1: There is a slight paradox there.
2: Are we supposed to say whole sentences?
3: I think he has to think big.
1: I think Poot is very happy where he is.
2: Shall we not? We see the evil of destruction. Shall we not refrain from a terrible deed?
0: Father, Son, Holy Spirit, amen.
4: Amen!
1: Then I'm doing the wrong thing. Are we supposed to say whole sentences or only words?
2: I don't think we have to know that.
1: Do we need a rhythm or can we be easy?

0: Would you suggest that we wait together?
1: Yeah, that's nice!
0: Or you prefer waiting alone?
1: I think I love you.
0: What kind of relationship do we have?
1: You are a woman who seems to know exactly where you are. I'm in a state of catatonic panic!
0: Are you a sociopath?
1: Isn't that a sign of love?
0: Do you have a telephone? Do you have pajamas? Slippers? Do you like sleeping? More than eating? Even in the middle of the night? And 6 in the morning? And if you're making love to your wife?
1: I don't know what you're saying. The things you are saying

I can show you an offer of my openness. Because I don't like being better. It's very simple. This is the center of the room, and everybody is in the same room. Trusting yourself is not so important.

Isn't that a sign of love? Pure wisdom is not to be catched in words.

that you want to belong to this space. Why are you still here? When being quiet and patient, people will gather around being themselves all the time, trusting, loving, democracy, anarchy, rules, they're all the same. I don't need to give you things. I'm showing you my open hand, and you want me to put things in it? It's not having a nice time that is important. It's feeling that everything is the same, and that there are no rules.

0: reality is that there are borders.
1: These lies.
0: It's a matter of perception.
1: They are borders.
2: I'm sorry. Can I ask you something? That's not what we're here for. What is ego? I didn't understand that. And I don't want to understand. Did you play the choking game as a child?
3: I don't really want to talk about this.
2: is there something personally involved in this?
3: Take your shirt off, because that's fun. That's fun.
2: This is fun?
3: Can be fun.
2: This is fun?
1: No. Yes.
0: With trombones as sexy instruments.
4: When was the last time you masturbated?
2: So it's more real.
4: Yeah. But a trombone is a much better instrument for sexy.
0: I play the violin.
2: Also, many porn artists.
0: I love violins.
1: I hate violins.

0: have no idea.
1: Okay, it's going nowhere.
2: Probably in the end, that leads to
1: a dead end.
2: Probably it would, yeah, that's interesting.
3: Some people just be sick of it.
2: Yeah, which in the end is not very helpful.

0: I'm not sure about that. The reality is that there are borders, and they are created for us, and I know that. Because I think it's very important if you want to form a society that actually works.
1: That's a job I would never like to have.
0: Trusting, loving, democracy, anarchy, rules! They're all the same.
1: Well?
2: I don't think they're all the same. I think you mean trust, love, and love rules. I think they're all different, and they're all different.
3: I agree.
0: No harm in doing that, I think. If we can all be very open about our main goals in life, because I think it's very important if you want to form a society that actually works.
1: You have to break it!
2: Sorry, we forget one thing here, and that is God.
0: And I know,
2: God
0: and I'm not.
2: Love.
0: I'm not.
2: And since God is love, I think we should be together in love.
1: What are you talking about?
4: For he is called the Lord Supreme and the Supreme Soul.
2: Amen.
4: Thank you.
0: You are not contradicting what I was saying.
2: But I'm also not with you.
1: We have to love each other.
2: When we love for each other, it can mean that sometimes we should not follow your advice.

0: Isn't that a sign of love?
1: That is a sign of love! Thanks a lot. What is ego?
2: The evil works are the good works of man, are not his work. Wisdom is darkened by unwisdom, and this leads them astray.
0: Says the anarchist.
2: At least I'm taking actions, man. We have to take action.
3: I don't know what you're saying.
1: No.
2: The evil works are the good works of man, are not his work. Wisdom is darkened by unwisdom, and this leads them astray.
0: Says the anarchist.
2: At least I'm taking actions, man.

0: Rick Reed and Keith Rowe.
1: Dit waren tot slot van deze 10e en laatste uitzending met live-opnames van het festival November Music 2009, een deel van Shifting Currents van Bill Thompson. Volgende maand, op 20 december, gaat Concertzender Live gewoon verder met live-opnames, maar nu van November Music editie 2010, dat 2 weken geleden plaatsvond. De Concertzender was daar in samenwerking met de VPRO wederom present voor het maken van opnames. Dit programma werd voor u samengesteld door Kees van de Wiel.
2: Ma'am, did you ever hear of Porty Molly Brannigan? She stole away me heart and I'll never be a man again. There's not a spot on me hide will another summer tan again. Since Molly's gone and left me all alone for to die. The idle dilly doodle doubt and dithery doubt and dilly doodle dum, dilly doodle doubt and dithery date and dilly dum, dithery idle dum, doubt and dithery date and dilly doodle dum, dilly doodle doubt and dithery idle dum. Oh, there's a hole in me heart, you could easy roll a turnip in, as big as any paving stone from Dublin to the Devil's Glen. If she chose to take another show, she might have left my back again, and not to leave me here all alone for to die. Te hodl dilly doodle don, dithery doudn dilly doodle dum, dilly doodle doudn dithery daydn dilly dum, dithery daydle dum, doudn dithery daydn dilly doodle dum, dilly doodle doudn dithery daydle dum. Man, dear, I remember when milking time was past and gone. We went into the meadows where she swore I was the only one that ever she could love, but oh, she proved to be the cruel one and left me here lamenting all alone for to die. 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

So in America, when the sun goes down, and that's it, and the old river down the river crosses the long, long skies of New Jersey, and says all that.